0: way.
1: I go travel the world to look for a very special trompetista. I found its DJ.

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1: Ha, yeah, yeah, yeah, yeah. 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
1: 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But wait a minute, isn't this?
0: Yeah, yes it is.
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0: Well, baby, I went down and got it for you.

0: 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God, I'm so impressed, yeah, feels like sick.
1: Put you on with a brand new suit.

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We comfortable in silence, but I prefer it when we wildin'. Sundress, nothing underneath as we undress. You could look in my eyes, see I'm some mess. Couple of broken people trying to complete each other under one breath. Don't

Mario is a no-no of a monumental kind. If playing with your string happens to be your thing, it's easy to say to both, oh, never mind.